Lin, Lin, Lin, Lin, Lin, Lin, Lin, Lin, Lin, Lin, Lin, Lin, Lin, Lin, Lin, Lin, Lin, Lin, Lin, Lin, Lin, Lin, Lin, Lin, Lin, Lin, Lin, Lin, Lin, Lin, Lin, Lin, Lin, Lin, Lin, Lin, Lin, Lin, Lin, Lin, Lin, Lin, Lin, Lin, Lin, Lin, Lin, Lin, Lin, Lin, Lin, Lin, Lin, Lin, Lin, Lin, Lin, Lin, Lin, Lin, Lin, Lin, Lin, Lin, Lin, Lin, Lin, Lin, Lin, Lin, Lin, Lin, Lin, Lin, Lin, Lin, Lin, Lin, Lin, Lin, Lin, Lin, Lin, Lin, Lin, Lin, Lin, Lin, Lin, Lin, Lin, Lin, Lin, Lin, L

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0: 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For new and used cars, Ferry Road, Southport. You're in safe hands.
1: I'm Alan Baskin. The federal opposition believes too much red tape and bureaucracy around AI could stifle investment and innovation. The Prime Minister has outlined a set of national standards to regulate the growth of artificial intelligence. An Office of AI will be established in the PM's department to ensure there is a unified approach to the technology. But Liberal leader Angus Taylor doesn't think such an approach would benefit the Australian people.
2: What he's announced is an office in an office, inside his own office. He's going to have another office. I mean, honestly, the answer to this is not more bureaucracy. The trouble

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1: I'm Alan Baskin. The federal government will make AI data centres legally required to underwrite new power supply. The Prime Minister has used a key speech to outline how the government will regulate artificial intelligence. Data centres will also have to minimise their water use and ensure energy costs are not passed on to consumers. Anthony Albanese argues Australia should encourage investment in artificial intelligence, but on our terms.
2: The expansion of AI requires a physical material footprint. It needs our land and energy and computing power to operate. That means we can set the terms, we can determine AI's social licence, but we have to do it now.
1: Federal police in Sydney have seized more than half a tonne of cocaine found in a shipment bound for Melbourne. Chris McCarthy with that story.
3: Border Force officers uncovered the drugs inside a shipping container at Port Botany on Monday. The 14 duffel bags they found are estimated to be worth more than $400 million. The container arrived from Texas via Panama and was bound for Melbourne before it was intercepted. Federal police have now seized the drugs but are yet to determine the criminal syndicate behind the shipment, with investigators now

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1: I'm Alan Baskin. The federal opposition believes too much red tape and bureaucracy around AI could stifle investment and innovation. The Prime Minister has outlined a set of national standards to regulate the growth of artificial intelligence. An Office of AI will be established in the PM's department to ensure there is a unified approach to the technology. But Liberal leader Angus Taylor doesn't think such an approach would benefit the Australian people.
2: What he's announced is an office in an office, inside his own office. He's going to have another office. I mean, honestly, the answer to this is not more bureaucracy. The trouble with this Prime Minister and this government is the answer to every problem is always more bureaucracy.
1: Drivers are being urged to top up their fuel tanks as Middle East tensions threaten another price spike. The risk of higher costs is growing as global crude markets surge, while the government's 16-cent fuel tax concession is set to end next month. Money expert Joel Gibson says acting early is the best way to save.
3: The important thing is, I think, to fill up sooner rather than later at the moment, because the trend is up, up, up. We're not talking about the sort of prices we saw back in March. No need to panic and panic buy, but we are talking about prices over $2 again if this trend continues and if there's no resolution to what's happening in the Middle East.
1: There are calls for domestic violence prevention to start in schoolyards and locker rooms across the country. Chloe Affleck has details.
4: Lavanya Chapa, Yana Armstrong, 13-year-old Layla Jeffrey and a 17-year-old Yungul girl from the Northern Territory. These are the four Australian women killed in just 4 days, all allegedly by men known to them. 27 women have been killed in domestic violence incidents this year alone. Queensland budget papers reveal

0: 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Big shout out to the Burley Bears. They've got their race day happening this Saturday at Quest at the Gold Coast Turf Club. Kicks off at 10. Sure to be an amazing day full of live racing and food and just good times. I've been to the Gold Coast Turf Club for ages. Phil Collins up next. 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

And taking a look at 94.1 FM weather here in Mermaid, sitting at around about 13 degrees, winds from the south, and possible chance of rain today, heading for a top of 17 for your Thursday and a low of 13 degrees.

like it always did, like the Spanish city to me when we were kids. Girl, it looked so pretty to me.

Chisel, Breakfast at Sweethearts. And Madonna, Crazy For You at the Gold Coast Zone, 94.1 FM, 16 to 8. I'm sitting here looking westerly across the new tram tracks at Mermaid, and I'm seeing blue sky, and I'm thinking, where's this rain? And then I go out to the other side of the building where I've got a balcony that overlooks Hedges Avenue and down towards the beach. Not we can see the beach, but it's in that direction. And it's very black out there. The clouds are very dark and looming, so there is definitely some heavy showers on the way. There's Soft Cell and Tainted Love at 94.1 FM.

Currently, though, it is 15. We are looking, bit of a low maximum today of 19. There will be a bit of rain around. We've already had a bit, but only a bit. Spitting, really. Hardly call it rain, but we've had rainbows and darkness and sunshine. Oh, I think I'm back in Melbourne.